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3: Shine bright like a diamond. Shine bright like a diamond.